0: interested. Spill!
1: Well, Clyde and I had to start a business for school, so we kinda,
0: School- Spill it, him!

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1: I don't even know. 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
2: I gave me drums.

Like everybody you've ever known and seen on the street in your time. 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A face like hunkies in New York. Everything belongs to me because I am poor. Everything belongs to me. Everything belongs to me because I am poor. Poor. Poor. 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

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I got a motorcycle and a sleeping bag and 10 or 15 girls. What the hell I want to go off and go to work for? Work for what? Money? I got all the money in the world. I'm a king, man. I run the underworld, guy. I decide who does what and where they do it at. 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I make the money, man. I roll the nickels. 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
2: Daniela Lalita und Mieze Conte mit Tak Tak.

from the realms of undesired, irregular, and disposable. From the realms of the bodies labeled as threats, enemies. Bodies that are stopped by the police more than others. Bodies that are not worth of protecting, saving, or even grieving. Bodies on the move. Bodies that cannot move. Bodies unwanted, forgotten. Bodies who must die, who are let die. I am calling you home. Come back to a body that remembers, shows up, takes position, stands up. A body that disturbs the political, where and when the political disturbs the existence. I am calling you home. Come back.

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I'm just thinking. 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

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Brain rot. Brain rot. 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
2: But why? For
1: why?
3: Don't care. 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

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I just want to be who I am.

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front, front, front, front, front, front, front, front, front, front, front, front, front, front, front, front, front, front, front, front, front, front, front, front, front, front, front, front, 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
0: Dear Immigration, I'm writing you this letter as a part of my application. My lawyer said if I gave you an explanation of my situation and shed a bit of light of the shit I'm facing, it might help with my case. Sometimes I think it was the heavens that was testing me. You took my rights and took whatever that was left to me. I look to the sky every night and look for the recipe while you send letters trying to threaten me about arresting me. You give me a stomachache. You made me feel like a fugitive and a runaway. I hate you for putting my mother away in Holloway. You made me look at the mirror in horror. You took my tomorrows. You made me despise the person standing in front of me. Today my little brother said he wants to sell drugs and I hate you for that. I really blame you for that. How was he born in this country? Still he needs papers and that. You made him want to sell drugs and he's so much greater than that. I came here in 2005 and I was just 9. Just a child who really needed his mum at the time. I had no idea that she was on drugs at the time. She had no papers so she couldn't get jobs at the time. But she wanted a better life for her son at the time. So she did whatever she could do to find funds at the time. I won't sit here and lie. Some of the time I wish it was different and it weren't how it was at the time. But I was only 9 and my friends had guns at the time. And they was kidnapping children for fun at the time. I want you to know since I was 9 I felt like a crime. I used to imagine you coming for me every day of my life. Like a movie in my mind, play that shit on rewind. I used to argue with my teachers all of the time. Tell them I sit where I wanna. But the truth is I just needed a window to climb. For my peace of mind, how do you sleep at night? You told my mom to give me up, she took me away to hide. Look me in the eyes and say you won't do the same for your child. Furthermore, I'll never get the chance to look you in the eyes. You're not even real, but you want to make me feel like I'm the lie. We used to wake up, hit the bottle and see what jobs we can find. Working £30 a day till 12 in the night. More times, boss man would just take all of the peas and then hide. All you did was get us hooked on all these drugs to get us by. I wish you knew what it was like at the bottom of the pile. You took away my smile. I was just a fucking child. Now my tears run miles like the river fucking Nile. They're immigration, you are vile and you can stick that on my file. I am begging you for nothing. And I don't know why I'm on trial. For these are my tribulations, these are my tribulations. All I needed was a SIM card and a heart to make it out of the simulation. These are my tribulations, they're immigration. I hope you take all of these facts into consideration when you decide on my case. I don't mind what you say, it's been a very long ride and I'm tired. Yours sincerely, Bo in the Grey. What do you think?
1: Yeah, I mean, it's good, it's powerful. I'm not sure if we can send that, Bowen.
2: Es ist etwa eins. Du hörst 3 Nacht auf 3-fach.